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0: I'm going to have to assume that the laughter is with, not at.
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0: No, show. That says show. 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

0: Okay, so I need a favor from you.
1: Okay.
0: They won't give me money for a sound effects library, so I'm asking listeners to help me create one. Can you do any sound effects?
1: Sound effects? Like, what kind of sound effects?
0: Well, I mean, it could be anything. What do you got?
1: Bark, bark, bark, bark, bark, bark, bark, bark, bark.
0: Wait, was that you or my inner voice? Well, we operate on museum rules. That's why I'm wearing the gloves. So give it to me again for posterity.
1: Bark, bark, bark, bark, bark, bark, bark, bark. That's a chicken.
0: Oh, I wish every sound effect in movies ended that way. That's a lightsaber.
1: I work in a deli, and we were talking about fried chicken today, so that was the first thing that came to mind.
0: Wow, it's beautiful work, but can I get the same chicken sound effect, but with a lower pitch? Okay, and now can I get the same chicken sound effect, but with a higher pitch? It's the Three Tenors cover we never knew we needed.
1: You're too much. You're so fun, Greg.
2: 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Cue sound effects signifying the end of a piece of content.
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1: He was living in a single room with three other individuals. 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God only knows what they were up to in there. And furthermore, Susan, I wouldn't be the least bit surprised to learn that all four of them habitually smoke marijuana cigarettes. Reefers.

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0: It's the Greg B. Harrell Show. You know, if there's one thing that people are always saying to me, it's, Greg, what bothers you? Oh, joyrides really gave joyrides a bad name. Another thing that people are saying to me is, Greg B. Harrell, you don't have enough news from Fresno on your radio show. And you're thinking, Greg, why would I care what's going on in Fresno? Well, Fresno is a magical place, as we're about to find out when we listen to another actual clip from the Fresno Television News.
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0: For the first time in forever, experience the musical phenomenon that has taken the world by storm right here in Lubbock at the Moonlight Musicals Amphitheater, June 4th through 6th and 11th through 13th. 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As Elsa desperately tries to hide her growing powers from her sister Anna, she flees to the mountains and a powerful winter descends on the Kingdom of Arendelle. 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

0: 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I use it. It's awesome. I really believe in it. Check it out. And now on to the show.
1: I've been listening to you for a long time.
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1: 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Call. 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
2: Wow. Can you pass along these instructions to my parents? 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
1: I don't know.
2: 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You've revealed a little known trick. Those rectangles that people text with can actually make phone calls. Who knew?
1: You made my night, dude. Well,
2: everyone heard it. That was a compliment. It's legally binding.
1: What?
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1: Yeah, but can you get an order for Ons? 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
1: Okay, so it says Rock 101.1 dot dot dot. 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

0: Who goes there? Reveal yourself at once, lest there be trouble.
1: Hi, I'm looking for Greg.
0: Oh, yeah, me too. I lost him somewhere in my 20s.
1: Have you found him yet?
0: Not yet, no, but I am hot on the trail of disappointment he's left in his wake.
1: Hey, at least you're making progress, right?
0: Well, amateur gress, let's be real.
1: Fair enough.
0: Yeah, you're right. Too many mental gymnastics for that one to land. So, no, it is me. Hi, hello.
1: I'm glad you answered. I'm really excited.
0: Oh, that's great. And I'm going to enjoy it now while I can, because I know that excitement will wane as the conversation continues.
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0: It's the Greg B. Harrell Show. 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The Greg B. Harrell Sahau. Show. That says show. 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

0: 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A superhero that only has powers in the morning. We call them breakfast. 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
9: We're living through a monetary crime scene, and your IRA or 401k is a key victim. Hi, Dr. Ron Paul here. In 1971, gold was $35 an ounce. After the dollar was cut loose from it, inflation soared. And in just 9 years, gold hit $850. People who diversified into precious

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0: It's the Greg B. Harrell Show. What is really hot right now? The CD collector market. What? Really? Oh, yeah. So folks are paying hundreds of dollars for out-of-print, rare copies of CD releases from some of their favorite artists. And young folks are paying big time for common old CDs, often triple what used CDs were not 5 years ago. So if you have common discs from still popular artists, those CDs are likely worth what you paid for them new. Yeah, there you go. Making your money back. Cool. Ish. The Greg B. Harrell Show on Rock 101.1. Now in mono.
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I'm going to write my mental diary in moments. If you've never heard that before, a mental diary thought is the kind of thing that floats through your brain where, if you said it out loud, people will be like, what? That's what you think about? You can share those thoughts on this show. So feel free. In fact, here's a mental diary thought I had not moments ago. I'm happy for people who are unapologetically themselves. Personally, I'm apologetically myself, so let me know if you need one. The Greg B. Harrell Show on Rock 101.1, now in surrounded sound. No, you heard me correctly. The sound was up to some shady stuff. It's been surrounded.

0: It's the Greg B. Harrell Show. Drove past a place called Just Tires. How could they possibly know the morality of tires? I like to close every show by writing a little something in my diary. So here we go. Dear Diary, Greg B. Harrell here. I don't understand dragon boat races. Obviously, the dragon is going to win every time. Thanks for listening, everybody. The Greg B. Harrell Sahow. Show. That says show. 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

I said, are you gonna be my girl? 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Now you don't need a

0: 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The Gorillaz.
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0: 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From the grunge of the 90s to the evolution of rock, we've been the soundtrack of the Hub City since the days of Reese Air Force Base. 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

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Our program director finally realized it wasn't 1975 anymore. It only took him 20 years. 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
14: What's up?
12: Great question somebody just asked in our chat. Billy, when is the BMS Howl at the Moo Moo Moon pub crawl taking place? I'm not sure. There was some discussions about doing an intimate BMS live.
15: Yeah. There was some talks yesterday already about the Moo Moo thing. I got a call from a salesperson about it. So.
12: Oh, could be big.
15: I do think they're working on it already.
12: That would be kind of fun, I think.
15: I do think, I mean,
12: look, if we had 20 people.
15: It would be really funny. It would be.
12: I mean, just, it starts with 20 people.
15: Yep.
12: And then it grows, right? It's got to start somewhere.
15: Mm-hmm.
12: Yeah, an intimate BMS live. Meaning that we would have limited space.
15: My chick was laughing yesterday because she was like, did Billy really forget he was the one that started the Moo Moo thing? I go, I genuinely think he did forget that. Like, I think that he thought that somebody else started
12: it. I probably did.
15: Yeah. Like, I think he thought for a second that your dad actually did see me in a Moo Moo.
12: Yeah.
15: No, it wasn't something that he...
12: Dude, we go through a lot of stuff in a day.
15: Of course. That's what I tell her. I'm like,
12: I forget all the stuff
15: yeah.
12: I say.
15: I was like,
12: yesterday, I guess I was really, really tired yesterday, and I guess I was a little ornery yesterday.
15: Oh, yeah, it happens.
12: What was I saying? I said something about only dudes with small penises buy women flowers.
15: Yes. Yeah, you did have a couple ornery. I forget the other one, though, now, too.
12: I don't know why I was lashing out yesterday. Yeah. I just thought that was funny, but then I was like, damn, that's pretty harsh.
15: No, it was. It was, especially because you're not normally like that.
12: No. I think I was just nervous about the game.
15: Yeah. There's a lot of tension in the city.
12: I'm not getting a lot of sleep.
15: Uh-huh.
12: You know, I'm not a big flower fan. I don't know. I don't know what it was.
15: Yeah, I don't know either.
12: There was something else that I said yesterday, too,
15: definitely was. I think
12: really rude.
15: I think there was two or three things, to be honest.
12: Yeah, there were several rude things.
15: I'm with you. I forget.
12: Let's go to Dan.

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12: Hey, that's one nice new bike, Josie.
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5: Hey.
4: Good morning, everybody. Coming up on the program, another shot at $1,000. Give me 36 minutes. Right. Also, we got big dummy trivia. SpaceCon and international friendly. Let's see here. Rachel Bilson, the actress, talks about how she had different sex drives from her partner and all the problems that causes. Yeah, it'll build up. I don't know if it builds up animosity and resentment. It might.
5: I think that's exactly good. What it builds up.
4: I got some audio about women getting ghosted a lot. They get really pissed off.
5: Women are getting ghosted?
4: They are.
5: Hate to see it.
4: People are saying I need to cut my hair. Absolutely not. It's fluffy and fantastic. So shut your butt cheeks, sir.
5: It's looking nice.
4: So let's just back off the hair today, all right? Let's just be... No, are we showing everybody your bald spot?
5: Yeah. Don't, you know.
4: Damn, dog!
5: Let's not take it out on one another just because we had a bad game one.
4: Yeah. People were asking for that this morning, and I forgot, and that guy reminded me with the hair comments. Yeah, I don't know why they're attacking me. I'm not the Knicks fan.
5: It's bad game one. I bet a lot of people today get their bosses probably get snippy with them.
4: Nard's the Knicks fan. Nard's, he's the one that's canoodling with one of the Knicks players' girlfriends.
6: Yep, that's what happens.
5: Mm-hmm.
4: Yeah, he's the bad guy. He's the villain.
5: He is.
4: Be mad at him. They're like, slap Nard's bald head, beat Nard. They are crazy.
5: See, they want to take it out on Nard.
4: They're saying you can't cut hair pieces and hair systems.
5: Okay, guys.
4: You guys are back to that.
5: That hair grows quite a bit for being,
4: I just got it cut a couple weeks ago, idiots. And then you guys are like, oh, that looks cool. But now all of a sudden it grows out a little bit. Calm down.
5: Little bit.
4: My hair didn't get a lot of sleep either. Give it a break. Gosh, people are so stupid. Every day. Critical. Every day I deal with you guys on Twitch, critical. On YouTube, and like the 8 of you on Facebook. I got to deal with you guys every single day.
5: Mm-hmm.
4: This was interesting how women want you to cheat on them.
7: Women want you to cheat on them.
4: Yeah, see? Got permission now. They want you to. Not all of them are going to say it, but they genuinely want you to cheat on them. So... This isn't a dude saying it. This is a woman.
7: Women want you to cheat on them. Sorry. And hi, my name's Jenna Nicole. Women want to be with a man who has the option of cheating on them.
4: Yeah, they don't want to be with some dope. They want you to be able to cheat on them. Right, Nard? Yep. Women want you to cheat on them. They enjoy it.
5: I don't think so.
4: Nard says they do. They enjoy it.
5: Yeah.
4: They like the fight.
6: They like the fight, and they don't want to be the bad guy.
4: Yeah, they like the fight. They like the, oh, man, you cheated, and then you have a little fight.
5: That cannot be how it goes.
4: Yeah. I think so. I mean,
5: I don't think so.
4: Like, how could you do that?
5: Yeah.
4: Well, you didn't want to be with a guy that couldn't. Oh, you're right. That's right. I don't want to be with a guy that can't cheat on me. I deserved it. I wanted it.
7: Not talking about cheating on them with just anybody. No, she wants you to have the ability to cheat with someone.

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21: All right. Yeehaw. This your song, Nard. I wish I could play more of it, but you know how Spotify will kick us off.
22: Everyone consider you the coward of the county.
21: All right, there you go. You got a little taste of it.
23: What the hell is that? Coward of the county.
21: Right.
23: I want that. That's Nard. That's alias
21: be a
23: of Nard now.
21: Ringtone or something.
23: Yeah. Coward of Nard's
24: theme.
21: We need to make a coward of the county shirt.
23: It's just Nard's face.
21: Yeah, coward of the county. What do you think, Nard?
23: I like it.
21: I tell you what, someday I'm going to kill you guys, but right now I'll just say I like
23: I'm
21: it.
23: I'm going to kill you guys, and then we'll see who's the coward of the county.
24: He's going to kill one of us.
21: He will.
23: If not 100%.

0: 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Hello, it's Mighty Iris. Did you watch the Spurs game last night?
1: Yeesh.
0: It was close, though. I wasn't watching it. When I figured out I couldn't stream it from anywhere that was free, I just kept Googling the score. And yeah, it was close for a long time. It must have been a crazy cool game to watch. Yeah, kind of wish I was watching it. Here's Måneskin.

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2: 1.1 is...

What's up? It's Rock 101.1. So yeah, Spurs had what, 95, and New York had 105. That was crazy. I saw that Timothée Chalamet though was at the game, and Tracy Morgan, and who else was there? Fat Joe. That was pretty cool. All the celebrities that follow. I heard Ben Stiller was there too. I haven't seen a photo yet, but yeah, pretty crazy. The next game is tomorrow, right? 7:30.

Well, this will cheer us all up. We get a new Evanescence album that drops tomorrow. Yes, it's Rock 101.1. It's Mighty Iris. I'm pumped because I know it's going to be great. Evan, when, is this their first album since when? I don't remember when their last album came out. I should have looked that up. It's Mighty Iris. But that's how I am. Like, when I need information, I don't have it. When I have it, you don't want to hear it. You know, I can't win with you. Here's Green Day. I'm sorry for yelling.

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Back when the $2 movies at Showplace 6 were the Friday night move, we're playing the soundtrack of your life before adulting was a thing. Oh, and you still got popcorn stuck between your teeth. 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

Hi, it's Rock 101.1. Finally found out who won the Vegas trip for Metallica at the Sphere. It was Robert Dodge. Congratulations, Robert. Man, who are you going to take? Who are you going to take? So shout out to CE Blades. And yeah, Robert Dodge is going to have a heck of a good time. Metallica at the Sphere in Vegas. Good luck. Stay tuned for more giveaways. Your Smash.

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She performed on Jimmy Fallon last night, I think. It's Rock 101.1. Yeah, Dave Grohl's daughter from the Foo Fighters has her first debut album out. It's called Be Sweet to Me. She performed one of her new singles, Bug in the Cake, I think is what it's called. And it's amazing. Go check it out. The clip is on YouTube. Yeah, just search Violet Grohl and Jimmy Fallon. You'll see it. Here's Amy Winehouse. Try-

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guess what's coming up soon? It's Rock 101.1, Father's Day. Yeah, and guess what? You could win $1,000 for Dear Old Dad. 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He's going to love it. Here's Rock on Tours.

What's up? I can't do it. It's Rock 101.1. It's Mighty Iris. I'm going to see Scary Movie tonight. I'm so excited. I'm going to this like fan screening, so I'm going to get a free poster. Oh, yeah.

0: to Robert Dodge. He won the Metallica at the Sphere contest. Yeah, we're going to fly him, put him up in a hotel, and he's going to have tickets to see Metallica at the Sphere. So keep on listening with us for your chance to win more amazing prizes like that.
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It's Mighty Iris. Hey, so I'm going to see Scary Movie tonight. I'm excited. And if you want to check out my recent phone interview with one of the stars, his name is John Abrahams. He played Bobby in the original Scary Movie, and they brought him back for this new one. I'm excited. So go check out the conversation. It was really fun. Rock101Lubbock.com. It's right there. Here's Nirvana.

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So Google was my best friend last night. It helped me keep track of the game as it was happening. It was so cool. It's Rock 101.1. It's Mighty Iris. And yeah, if you go, if you look at Google, like half of the G-O-O was in the Spurs colors and the G-L-E was in the Knicks colors. I thought that was kind of neat. But yeah, it would, every time they scored while I was watching it, a basketball went over one of the names of the player. Anyway, it was kind of cool. But were you going for the Knicks or were you going for the Spurs? I feel like I was going for the Spurs. And then I heard the Knicks haven't won a championship since the 70s. Maybe it's their time. Who knows? We'll see what happens tomorrow night, 7:30. Yeesh.

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problems when you have allergies. My inner ear is like itching so bad. 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I need to take that. I need water.

It's Rock 101.1. It's Mighty Iris. It's really hot in these rhinos. It's hot in the studio, man. Everyone has their fans going because our AC is out. It's kind of bad, especially when a summer is approaching. I hope this doesn't happen like in August.

0: Michael Stipe performed on Jimmy Kimmel this week, and he sounds incredible. Oh my God, he performed this new song with Andrew Watt. I guess it's on the Rooster series on HBO with Steve Carell. Anyway, Michael Stipe, I've been manifesting that REM will perform again, but if Michael Stipe is performing, I think we can probably make that happen. What do you think?
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I tried so hard and got the White Stripes. 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

101.1 and CE Blades, they're sending Robert Dodge to Vegas to see Metallica at the Sphere. Yes, Robert Dodge won. So congratulations, Robert. You rock. And you're going to be rocking the house with that show. Oh, my gosh. 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So it just goes to show you, when we have contests, participate. It pays off.

0: 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Lubbock.
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Okay, I think I have an eyelash in my eye. 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

rock101 lubbock.com. That's where you can go to catch up on all the episodes you might have missed of our morning show, Billy Madison. Catch Big Dummy Trivia, Big Ass World News, Top 5 Buttheads, and more. Those guys are wacky. They're wild and crazy guys. Here's Imagine Dragons.

Speaking of Beverly Hills, a lot of celebrities were at that Spurs game. It's Rock 101.1. I heard Ben Stiller was there, but I haven't seen a photo yet. But Tracy Morgan, Timothée Chalamet, Fat Joe. It's kind of crazy that they're all like there together. Did they travel there together? That's what I'm wondering. And yeah, I'm wondering, is there like a side for the Spurs and a side for the Knicks? Do you like, or do people, do mixed fans sit in the same stands? I never go to Spurs games, can you tell?

0: It's Rock 101.1 and CE Blades. They are sending Robert Dodge. He was our winner to Las Vegas to see Metallica at the Sphere. So please, when we have giveaways, make sure you're texting those keywords. See, and you could end up like Robert Dodge. Shout out, man. You rock.
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I've been biting my lips a lot lately. Do you ever do that when your lips, they're not chapped all the time like I have chapstick? It's Mighty Iris. Hey, it's Rock 101.1. But still, my lips get dry and I end up like picking my lips and then I cut my lips and then I look gross. Anyway, that's all.

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Oh, yeah. Song request. It's Rock 101.1. Make sure you hit up Wombat starting next hour because he plays a request from his inbox every single day. 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Maybe some, I'm always requesting Pixies and like the Smiths and Depeche Mode, and that's just who I am. Oh, and I love this band too. Yeah, Presidents of the United States of America.

I've been watching, like, the Wayans family doing interviews all week, all last week. It's Rock 101.1. It's Mighty Iris. Because I'm excited about the new scary movie. And I did an interview with one of the stars of the movie, John Abrahams. If you want to check out our conversation, it's on our website, rock101lubbock.com. It was such a... He was so nice and understanding of my goofy and weird questions. So, bless you, John Abrahams. You rock. Here's Fastball.

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Host to Friday. We got Hoobastank right here, and these guys do have a weird name, but I think they realize that as well. Jumping on the hashtag not a perfect person challenge with the caption, realizing 20 years later that you named your band Hoobastank.

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Big shout out to Robert Dodge. He's our winner of those Metallica tickets in Las Vegas at the Sphere. He's getting hooked up with tickets, hotel, and airfare from us and CE Blades. And coming soon, we got even more chances to win, even more concert getaways.

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0: 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It's going to be called the Gold Album. It's going to be coming out August 21st, and I'm pretty excited about this one. So they're saying they're going back to basics, and that's how I like my Weezer.
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From the grunge of the 90s to the evolution of rock, we've been the soundtrack of the Hub City since the days of Reese Air Force Base. 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

There's still time to get those requests in the Wombat's inbox. Got a song on your mind? 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It'll go right to my inbox. 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

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He was asking for What's Going On, but you gotta remember, Four Non-Blondes had to call this song What's Up instead, since What's Going On was already taken by Marvin Gaye in 1971.

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0: Well, it's only been 105 years, but White Castle is finally working on a location in the state of Texas. It's going to be in the Colony. They actually broke ground on it earlier this week with some special spatula shovels. It might be worth a trip to Dallas when it opens up in late fall of this year.
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0: Well, I'm back with Rock 101 to talk about some of the cool stuff going on at your United Supermarkets and Market Street right here in Lubbock. Well, it's definitely starting to feel like summer. Those temperatures are starting to get up there, but at least we got the summer green.

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Big shout out to Robert Dodge. He's the big winner of our tickets to see Metallica live at the Las Vegas Sphere. He's getting hooked up with tickets, hotel, and airfare from us and CE Blades. And you got to keep listening because we got more concert getaways coming soon.

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0: Well, it's been rumored for a while, but Weezer has actually announced a new album, and yes, it's another self-titled color album. This one's going to be the Gold album. It's going to come out August 21st, and I'm pretty excited about this one since they say they're going back to basics, and, well, that's my kind of Weezer.
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0: is that she doesn't have to pay for anything. 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

Robert Smith wrote this song. He knew it was really good and knew it was pretty simple, so of course he thought he ripped it off from somebody. He was so convinced he had ripped that song off, he ended up calling every single person he knew, singing a bit of the song and asking them if you'd heard it before and what's it called. And finally, after everyone answered that no, they hadn't heard of it, he finally convinced himself that he actually wrote the song.

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I said, you look so fine that I really wanna make you mine. Come on and get your kicks. 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

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He's headed to Las Vegas to see Metallica live at the Sphere with tickets, hotel, and airfare from us and CE Blades. Coming soon, we got even more chances to win, even more concert getaways.

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5: 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Hey, dads, this Father's Day, skip the tie. We've got something way better. 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

Comedian Bobcat Goldthwait had an idea for this music video that would have cast Kurt Cobain in the role of Lee Harvey Oswald. 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

0: Tomorrow is the first Friday in June, so we got a brand new First Friday Art Trail going on downtown right here in Lubbock. It's going on from 6 p.m. to 9 p.m., kicking off at the Luca at 511 Avenue K. And if you're a little worried about the weather, don't worry. This is a rain or shine event.
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